0: 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NAC A+ grade deemed university. 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

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This is your RJ Rashmi. Today, our topic is about International Youth Day. International Youth Day is observed annually on August 12. It is meant as an opportunity for governments and others to draw attention to youth issues worldwide. During IYD, concerts, workshops, cultural events and meetings involving national and local government officials and youth organizations take place around the world. The World Conference of

0: the US Consul General Chennai. Thank you.
1: MITS deemed to be university. NAC A+ grade deemed university. Admissions open for academic year 2026-27. 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For more information, visit our website admissions.mids.ac.in.

So then there is some project called as Maitri, sir. So Maitri specific sir cheppedi ante, it's not just planting a tree. It is about tree plantation. So we have to do Maitri, friendship with the tree anamata. So oka tree ni plant chese saripodu, we have to adopt the tree until it grows to certain level. In Satsang Foundation, we have planted up to 70,000 trees. It is predominantly voluntary-based tree plantation. So, idi kaakunda Satsang Jal Seva, sir. So, we predominantly work

So they are cleaning Godavari and Ganga, sir. It is going on high scale in the North India. So these are the environmental initiatives which we have. So coming to the health. So health law, we have an holistic approach which sir believes. So preventive aspect is major rather than the curative aspect, sir. So we wanted

group right there in Chowdhury. And we have something called a secret group. That is a self-retreat center called a Swadhyaya. Despite of all these pressures, tensions, lot of activities which going on a day-to-day human life activity, you want to isolate yourself for some time, clean up yourself both physically and mentally. It's called a Swadhyaya. You can always visit Chowdhury. Coming to the hospital, we have Swasthya hospitals.

So that is where sewer asphalt we have to establish to an inpatient building. In 2020, laystone was put by Ramnath Kovind Garu, the former president of India. Then hospital was inaugurated in 2023 June by Nitin Gadkari Garu, who is the minister of roads. So once the hospital has started, I'll take you through the hospital, sir. So hospital is in 50 bed.

their seva here. So hospital is predominantly for the rural community, sir. It's predominantly for the economically deprived society. And it's predominantly for the people who are being exploited as from the health sector. So this hospital is not run on any commercial basis. And apart from this, we do a camp. So our idea is not to fall sick. So we do a community rural health camp. We go to schools, we screen children, we identify the health problems. We tell them not to fall sick. So we tell them what is their issues, what is the root cause of the health problem. We try to correct their health problems once they are falling sick. So we wanted to guide them rightly. So we will bring them to the hospital. We will get to see that they get a proper quality care treatment without any exploitation. So please do visit Swasthya, sir. So if you can see the infrastructure, you will definitely

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I am Dr. C. Srinivas Raju, librarian, MITS Engineering College, Madanapalli. My topic is e-books. An e-book, also known as an e-book is a publication made available in electronic form consisting of text, images, or both readable on the first panel display of computers or other electronic devices. Although sometimes defined as an electronic version of a printed book, some e-books exist without a printed equivalent. E-books can be read on dedicated e-reader devices, also on any computer device that features a controllable viewing screen, including desktop computers, laptops, tablets, and smartphones. In the 2000s, there was a trend of print and e-books.

book sales moving to the internet, where readers buy traditional paper books and e-books on websites using e-commerce systems. With print books, readers are increasingly browsing through images of the covers of books on publisher or bookstore websites and selecting and ordering titles online. The paper books are then delivered to the reader by mail or any other delivery service. With ebooks, users can browse through titles online, select and order titles, then ebook can be sent to them online or the user can download the ebook. By the early 2010s, ebooks had begun to overtake hardcover by overall publication figures in the US. The main reasons people buy ebooks are possibly because of lower prices, increased comfort, and a larger selection of titles. With ebooks, electronic bookmarks make referencing easier, and ebook readers may allow to the user to annotate pages. Although fiction and non-fiction books come in ebook formats, technical material is especially suited for ebook delivery because it can be digitally searched for keywords. In addition, for programming books, code examples can be copied. In the US, the amount of ebook reading is increasing. By 2014, 28% of adults had read an ebook, compared to 23% in 2013. By 2014, 50% of American adults had an e-reader or tablet compared to 30% owning such devices in 2013. Besides published books and magazines that have a digital equivalent, there are also digital textbooks that are intended to serve as a text for class and help in technology-based education now. History of e-books. The electronic book was born in 1971 with the first steps of Project Gutenberg in digital library for books from public domain. It is nearly from 40 years old already. From 1994 onwards, the internet quickly spread all over the world. It created its own space as a new medium to get information, access documents, broaden our knowledge, and communicate across borders and languages. Booksellers began selling books online within and outside their home country, offering experts on their websites. E-book features. Number 1. Mobility. Number 2. Access indefinitely. Number 3. Ability and storage. Number 4. Language and accessibility. Number 5. Typefaces. Number 6. Cost. Number 7. Distribution and environmental concern. Advantages of e-books. They are cheaper, they are quick to download, they take very little computer space to store, they are easy to navigate when looking for particular information, they can be printed if necessary. If one likes, the book can buy the MOAC expensive printed version. They are cheaper to publish, the royalties are higher, sales and marketing are internet-based with always cheaper, they are easier to distribute. International distribution is much easier and more accessible than for printed books. Some other benefits of e-books. 24 hours, 7 weeks, 365 days, access ensures enhanced availability. 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
5: 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This is your RJ Sanjana. Today, let's discuss about her step, the beginning of a new era. When a woman takes a step forward, an entire family moves forward. When a mother is educated, an entire generation becomes enlightened. When a woman stands with confidence, society moves towards a brighter future. Women's empowerment is not merely their right. It is a strong foundation of a nation's progress. In today's program, let us explore the achievements, challenges, opportunities, and the collective responsibility of society in empowering women. Now, let us discuss about the woman, the source of creation. A woman is a source of creation. She is the first teacher. A woman represents love, sacrifice, compassion, patience, and courage too. There was a time when a woman's role was confined to the home. Today, she was broken into barriers and proved her excellence in every field, like education, science, technology, defense, agriculture, medicine, politics, businesses, and even space exploration. Her step forward is not only a personal achievement, but also the beginning of national progresses. Now, coming to the education part, a woman's greatest strength. As the saying goes, educate a boy, you educate an individual. Educate a girl, and you educate an entire family. Education empowers women with confidence, financial independence, and the ability to make informed decisions. An educated woman contributes to a healthier, economically stronger, and social responsible family. When coming to the Indian woman who made history, India has been blessed with countless women who have inspired generations, like Rani Lakshmibai, a symbol of courage and patriotism, Savitri Bai Phule, a pioneer of women's education in India, Kalpana Chawla, India's pride in space exploration, P.V. Sindhu, a world-renowned sports champion, Marie Kom, a shining example of determination and perseverance, Sudha Murthy, an icon of compassion, simplicity, and social service. Their lives continue to inspire every young girl to dream big and achieve greater heights. Now, the modern woman, a many women roles, is being discussed. Today's woman is a mother, teacher, doctor, scientist, a police officer, a soldier, farmer, and an entrepreneur. She performs every role with dedication, competence, and excellence. Coming to the challenges faced by the woman, despite remarkable progress, several challenges still remain, like gender discrimination, child marriage, illiteracy, domestic violence, economic inequality, unequal employment opportunities, cyber harassment, and safety and security concerns. These issues can only be overcome when society works together with commitment and responsibility. Coming to the path of women's empowerment can be strengthened through quality education for every girl child, skill development and occupational training, digital literacy, self-employment opportunities, health awareness, legal awareness, encouragement from family members, equal opportunity in every sphere of life. Now, let us know the role of the family. A family that picks a girl's dreams is truly progressive. Daughters should receive the same opportunities as sons. Household responsibilities should not rest solely on women. Every family member should share them equally. The responsibility of youth. Youth people must cultivate a culture of respecting women. They should use social media responsibly. They must stand against abuse and disrespectful comments directed at women. Most importantly, they should practice the gender equality in everyday life. Now let us know the woman's role in rural development. Self-help groups have transformed the lives of thousands of families by strengthening their economic independence. Women are making remarkable contributions in dairy farming, cottage industries, organic farming, and small-scale enterprises. Their participation is invaluable to development of the rural communities. Now, let us discuss about the beginning of a new era. A new era is not defined by technological advancement alone. It is built on respect for women, equal rights, equal opportunities, safety and security, education, and also economic independence. Only when these values come together, we can truly create a progressive society. When a woman takes a step forward, families move forward, and also communities prosper, and the nation becomes an inspiration to the world. Now, respecting women should not be limited to a single day or occasion. It must become a way of life. Today, when a woman smiles, a home is filled with happiness. When a woman stands with confidence and dignity, our nation moves towards greater prosperity. Her step, the beginning of a new era. Thank you for listening to this special program on MITS Radio 90.8 FM. 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
6: 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Vignanam, Vinodam, Samaja Vikasam Kosam.

Smith's deemed to be university. NAC A+ grade deemed university. Admissions open for academic year 2026-27. Call 7330-803-555. For more information, visit our website admissions.mits.ac.in.

0: I am Dr. C. Srinivas Raju, librarian, MITS Engineering College, Madanapalli. My topic is e-books. An e-book, also known as an e-book is a publication made available in electronic form consisting of text, images, or both readable on the first panel display of computers or other electronic devices. Although sometimes defined as an electronic version of a printed book, some e-books exist without a printed equivalent. E-books can be read on dedicated e-reader devices, also on any computer device that features a controllable viewing screen, including desktop computers, laptops, tablets, and smartphones. In the 2000s, there was a trend of print and e-book sales moving to the internet, where readers buy traditional paper books and e-books on websites using e-commerce systems. With print books, readers are increasingly browsing through images of the covers of books on publisher or bookstore websites and selecting and ordering titles online. The paper books are then delivered to the reader by mail or any other delivery service. With e-books, users can browse through titles online, select and order titles, then e-book can be sent to them online or the user can download the e-book. By the early 2010s, e-books had begun to overtake hardcover by overall publication figures in the US. The main reasons people buy e-books are possibly because of lower prices, increased comfort, and a larger selection of titles. With e-books, electronic bookmarks make referencing easier, and e-book readers may allow to the user to annotate pages. Although fiction and non-fiction books come in e-book formats, technical material is especially suited for e-book delivery because it can be digitally searched for keywords. In addition, for programming books, code examples can be copied. In the US, the amount of e-book reading is increasing. By 2014, 28% of adults had read an e-book, compared to 23% in 2013. By 2014, 50% of American adults had an e-reader or tablet compared to 30% owning such devices in 2013. Besides published books and magazines that have a digital equivalent, there are also digital textbooks that are intended to serve as a text for class and help in technology-based education now. History of e-books. The electronic book was born in 1971 with the first steps of Project Gutenberg in digital library for books from public domain. It is nearly from 40 years old already. From 1994 onwards, the internet quickly spread all over the world. It created its own space as a new medium to get information, access documents, broaden our knowledge, and communicate across borders and languages. Booksellers began selling books online within and outside their home country, offering experts on their websites. E-book features. Number 1. Mobility. Number 2. Access indefinitely. Number 3. Ability and storage. Number 4. Language and accessibility. Number 5. Typefaces. Number 6. 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Number 7. 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They are cheaper, they are quick to download, they take very little computer space to store, they are easy to navigate when looking for particular information, they can be printed if necessary. If one likes, the book can buy the MOAC expensive printed version. They are cheaper to publish, the royalties are higher, sales and marketing are internet-based with always cheaper, they are easier to distribute. International distribution is much easier and more accessible than for printed books. Some other benefits of e-books. 24 hours, 7 weeks, 365 days, access ensures enhanced availability. 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Lack of awareness of software hardware. 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Published on the provider's website and accessed for a free or purchase the books to receive indefinite access. E-book reader also called an e-book device or e-reader. An e-book reader is a portable electronic device that is designed primarily for the purpose of digital books and periodicals. So, e-book readers are similar in form to a tablet computer. A tablet computer typically has a faster screen capable of higher refresh rates, which makes them more suitable for interaction. The main advantage of e-book reader are better readability for the screen, especially in bright sunlight, and a longer battery life. Conclusion. E-book is a new concept here which is already popular in the West. The present situation is growing and our future of e-books is bright. The cost of readers will also come down. E-books never go out of stock and its supply chain is very difficult. Thank you. All the best.
1: మిట్స్ 90.8 కమ్యూనిటీ రేడియో వింటూనే ఉండండి విజ్ఞానం వినోదం సమాజ వికాసం కోసం.

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5: 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This is your RJ Sanjana. Today, let's discuss about her step, the beginning of a new era. When a woman takes a step forward, an entire family moves forward. When a mother is educated, an entire generation becomes enlightened. When a woman stands with confidence, society moves towards a brighter future. Women's empowerment is not merely their right. It is a strong foundation of a nation's progress. In today's program, let us explore the achievements, challenges, opportunities, and the collective responsibility of society in empowering women. Now, let us discuss about the woman, the source of creation. A woman is a source of creation. She is the first teacher. A woman represents love, sacrifice, compassion, patience, and courage too. There was a time when a woman's role was confined to the home. Today, she was broken into barriers and proved her excellence in every field, like education, science, technology, defense, agriculture, medicine, politics, businesses, and even space exploration. Her step forward is not only a personal achievement, but also the beginning of national progresses. Now, coming to the education part, a woman's greatest strength. As the saying goes, educate a boy, you educate an individual. Educate a girl, and you educate an entire family. Education empowers women with confidence, financial independence, and the ability to make informed decisions. An educated woman contributes to a healthier, economically stronger, and social responsible family. When coming to the Indian woman who made history, India has been blessed with countless women who have inspired generations, like Rani Lakshmibai, a symbol of courage and patriotism, Savitri Bai Phule, a pioneer of women's education in India, Kalpana Chawla, India's pride in space exploration, P.V. Sindhu, a world-renowned sports champion, Marie Kom, a shining example of determination and perseverance, Sudha Murthy, an icon of compassion, simplicity, and social service. Their lives continue to inspire every young girl to dream big and achieve greater heights. Now, the modern woman, a many women roles, is being discussed. Today's woman is a mother, teacher, doctor, scientist, a police officer, a soldier, farmer, and an entrepreneur. She performs every role with dedication, competence, and excellence. Coming to the challenges faced by the women, despite remarkable progress, several challenges still remain, like gender discrimination, child marriage, illiteracy, domestic violence, economic inequality, unequal employment opportunities, cyber harassment, and safety and security concerns. These issues can only be overcome when society works together with commitment and responsibility. Coming to the path of women's empowerment can be strengthened through quality education for every girl child, skill development and vocational training, digital literacy, self-employment opportunities, health awareness, legal awareness, encouragement from family members, equal opportunity in every sphere of life. Now, let us know the role of the family. A family that picks a girl's dreams is truly progressive. Daughters should receive the same opportunities as sons. Household responsibilities should not rest solely on women. Every family member should share them equally. The responsibility of youth. Youth people must cultivate a culture of respecting women. They should use social media responsibly. They must stand against abuse and disrespectful comments directed at women. Most importantly, they should practice the gender equality in everyday life. Now let us know the woman's role in rural development. Self-help groups have transformed the lives of thousands of families by strengthening their economic independence. Women are making remarkable contributions in dairy farming, cottage industries, organic farming, and small-scale enterprises. Their participation is invaluable to development of the rural communities. Now, let us discuss about the beginning of a new era. A new era is not defined by technological advancement alone. It is built on respect for women, equal rights, equal opportunities, safety and security, education, and also economic independence. Only when these values come together, we can truly create a progressive society. When a woman takes a step forward, families move forward, and also communities prosper, and the nation becomes an inspiration to the world. Now, respecting women should not be limited to a single day or occasion. It must become a way of life. Today, when a woman smiles, a home is filled with happiness. When a woman stands with confidence and dignity, our nation moves towards greater prosperity. Her step, the beginning of a new era. Thank you for listening to this special program on MITS Radio 90.8 FM. Thank you, signing off.
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1: 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Protecting the environment is not just a responsibility, it is a duty that we owe to our planet, to ourselves and to future generations. We all have the power to make difference, and by that taking simple steps you can protect our environment and ensure a bright future for our children. The steps maintained below may seem too childish or too simple and simple, but effective. There are so essay that everyone can implement them. So here are 8 simple steps for all of you. As first one, use public transport or walk or bike whenever possible. One way that you can help you protect the environment is by using public transport. Walking or biking instead of driving your car. Not only will this reduce your carbon footprint, but it will also help you get some exercises and improve your health. Imagine the feeling of accomplishment you will experience when you realize that you are doing your part to protect environment and improve your well-being at the same time. Planet a tree and take care of it. Another step you can take it a planet a tree and take care of planting one single tree here in a simple way to contribute the environment. You does not that trees absorb carbon dioxide from the environment, which serve to decreases greenhouse gas pollution. Additionally, trees provide shade, which can be reduced the amount of energy needed to cool our home. But always make sure to make care of your tree by watering it, ensuring that it receives proper sunlight. Use at least one natural product. You now going to completely organic is too costly for most of us, but using last of one natural product is a great way to protect environment. But choosing natural products, you are not only protecting the environment but also protecting your health. Using natural products is also easy way to reduce the amount of harmful chemical that enter the environment. Additionally, when you use natural products, you will feel in sense of your space, knowing that you are not exposing yourself of your loved ones harmful chemicals. Save electricity and use energy efficient lighting. Reducing your electricity uses is an essay way to protect the environment. Turn off light and unplug electronics when they are not in use, and use of energy efficient light bulbs. Energy efficient bulbs use less energy and last longer than traditional ingredient bulbs. Reducing meat consumption. Reducing meat consumption is a powerful way to reduce our carbon footprint and protect the environment. It is a scientifically provided fact that animal husbandry contributes significantly to greenhouse gas pollution. When you choose to reduce our meat consumption, you are making a conscious effort to reduce our impact on the planet. Please understand, this is not a question of religion but environment. avoided single use of plastic such as plastic bags, water bottles and untils are a major contributors to protect pollution. Choose reversible alternatives to a single use of plastic such as reversible shopping bags, water bottles and metal or earthen untils. This simple step can reduce the amount of plastic waste that enter the environment. And when you are reducing the amount of plastic trash that winds up in our ocean and landfills, you will experience a feeling of achievements. Conserve water. Conserving water is another simple step that you can take to protect the environment by fixing lakes, taking shorter showers and using low flow toilet, and you are reducing your water uses and conserving resources. There is no need to collaborate further on this topic. You know more than me. Educate your child about the environment. Finally, educating your child about the environment is essential for creating a sustainable future. When you touch our children about the environment, you are giving them the tools they needed to protect the planet. Education is the key to protecting the environment and the steps they can take to protect it. Teach them to respect to nature and conserving resources, encouraging them to take part in environmental activities and to learn more about the environment. But always reminder the definition of who is a child. Anyone who does not know and is conscious about the environment, regardless of education and age. In a conclusion, taking steps to protect the environment is not just a responsibility. It is a personal mission that we will share. When you take simple steps to protect the environment, you will not only improve the health of the planet, but also improve your own well-being. By using public transport, planting a tree, using a natural product, reducing meat consumption, avoiding single use of plastic, conserving water and educating your child about the environment, you will feel a sense of accomplishment and fulfillment, knowing that you are doing your part of to protect the environment. Using a herbal natural remedy was what good tested negative to after being for years. Have you spent so much funds on a medication to a waste time and may sanitation? Thank you giving this opportunity, MITS Radio 90.8 Committee Radio Station. Thank you.
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Welcome to Meets Community 90.8 Radio. This is your origin, Rohita. Cyclone safety tips. Advances in technology, particularly satellite remote sensing, have made cyclone warnings highly precise, with cyclone path together with time and place of landfall being made public days in advance. Evacuation and other mitigation measures based on this information has brought forth significant reduction in human life loss due to cyclones. Despite this, mass awareness and voluntary compliance of safety measures is a must for bringing forth complete resilience. Before the cyclone season, check the house, secure loose tiles and carry out repairs of doors and windows. Demolish condemned buildings. Remove dead branches or pine trees close to the house. Anchor removable objects such as lumber piles, loose tin sheets, loose bricks, garbage cans, signboards and other which can fly in strong winds and cause damage. Keep some wooden boards ready so that glass windows can be boarded if needed. If you do not have wooden boards handy, paste paper strips on glasses to prevent splinters flying into the house. Keep a fully charged solar lantern together with battery-operated torches and enough dry cells. Keep battery-operated transistors along with some extra batteries. And listen to latest weather warnings and advisors from the nearest air station. Pass the information to others. Pass only the official information you have got from the radio to others. When the cyclone starts, listen to the radio. 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Keep monitoring the weatherings. This will help you prepare for a cyclone emergency. Pass the information to others. Ignore rumors and do not spread them. This will help to avoid panic situations. Remember the rumors mongering in publishable. Offense under disaster. This will offense under Disaster Management Act 2005. Believe in the official information. When a cyclone alert is on for your area, continue normal working, but stay alert to the radio warnings. Board up glass windows or put storm shutters in place. Provide strong suitable support for outside doors. If you do not have wooden boards handy, paste paper strips on the glass to prevent splinters. However, this may not avoid breaking windows. Stay alert for next 24 hours, as a cyclone alert means that the danger is within 24 hours. Get away from the low-lying beaches or other locations which may be swept by high tides or storm waves. Leave significant early before your way to high ground gets flooded. Do not delay and run the risk of being marooned. If your house is out of danger from high tides and flooding from the river and it is well built, it is then probably the best place. However, act promptly if asked to evacuate. Be alert for high water in areas where streams or rivers may flood due to heavy rains. Get extra food, especially things which can be eaten without cooking or with very little preparation. Store extra drinking water in suitable covered vessels. Make provisions for children and adults required special diets. If you are in one of the evacuation area, move your valuable articles to upper floors and minimize flood damage. Check on everything that might blow away or be torn loose. Kerosene tins, cans, agriculture implements, garden tools and road signs and other objects become weapon of destruction in strong winds. Remove them and store them in a covered room. Be secure that a window or a door can be opened or lee side of house. It is the side of opposite the one facing in the wind. If the center of the eye of storm passing directly over your place, there will be a lull in wind and rain lasting for half an hour or more during this period. Stay in safe place. Make emergency repairs during the lull period if necessary, but remember that strong wind will return suddenly from the opposite direction, frequently with even greater violence. Be calm. Your ability to meet emergency will inspire and help others. Remain the shelters until informed by those in charge that you may return home. Any loose or dangling wire from the lamp post should be strictly avoided. Keep away from disaster areas unless you are required to assist. Antisocial elements should be prevented from doing mischief or reported to the police. Cars, buses, lorries and carts should be driven carefully. The houses and dwellings should be cleared and debris. The losses should be reported to the appropriate authorities. Relatives should be promptly informed about the safety of persons in the disaster area.
when the evacuation is instructed. Pack essentials for yourself and your family to last a few days. This should include medicines, special food for babies and children or elders. Head for the proper shelter or evacuation points indicated for your area. Do not worry about your property. At the shelter, follow instructions of persons in charge. Remain in the shelter until you are informed to leave. During a cyclone, do not venture out when the wind appears to calm down. The eye of cyclone might be passing. Windows might intensify and gusts again cause damage. Be safe inside till it is officially announced that the cyclone has passed. After the cyclone, remain in the shelter until informed that you can return to your home. Get evacuated against disaster immediately. Avoid any loose and dangling wires from lamps post. If you have driven, do drive carefully. Clear debris from your premises immediately. Report the correct losses and appropriate authorities. Thank you.